0: in different phases of our life, we have different friends, like school friends, college friends, workplace friends, neighborhood friends, school friends, and so on. But the time spent with each of them is like unforgettable memories, turning ordinary moments into lifelong stories.
1: That's amazing. What a fabulous singing by Rachita, Sudhir, and

0: in different phases of our life, we have different friends, like school friends, college friends, workplace friends, neighborhood friends, school friends, and so on. But the time spent with each of them is like unforgettable memories, turning ordinary moments into lifelong stories.
1: That's amazing. What a fabulous singing by Rachita, Sudhir and Vidya.
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2: 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Sahi jawab. Favorite street food.
1: 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Samosa.

0: Oh no, no need to be sad now. You can do all of this on a click away through Jaipur Radio. 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Your voice, your identity. So what are you waiting for? Download Jaipur Radio app through Play Store and tune into your favorite songs. 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
1: आइए अब सुनते हैं एक गीत, सावन आया, डॉक्टर जया आनंद सिंह।